0: plane will safely travel around the Earth, back along the line of gasoline that it can, or the sun itself. It will explode this torch and spread to every place that gasoline our sunlight touches. Explode the sunlight here, gentlemen.
1: Gentlemen, in the mix.

sleep. And if you don't understand what I said, I say it again. No sleep.

I do crazy things at night. I'm not gonna lie, I do crazy things at night. I do crazy things at night.